0: Two winners yesterday in AFL action, wins for the Magpies, Blues and Crows, and Australia's taken its third win in the Women's T20 World Cup, beating the Netherlands by 98 runs. That's the latest news update from the Capital Radio Newsroom. I'm James Wybrow.
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2: Weather-wise, it's going to be a partly cloudy top of 14 degrees for today. Medium chance of showers in the morning and afternoon. Partly cloudy with the chance of early morning fog for tomorrow to kickstart your working week. A shower or two expected for Tuesday, and it's going to be overcast come Wednesday with a medium chance of showers.
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Hey there, it's Dixie from 3GG's Local Breakfast. Are you ready to join me again on Monday? We'll find out the winner of Fight for Your Flashback. We'll see if we can give away the money or the prizes with 3GG's Ultimate Ear Test. What caught my eye and so much more.

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Hey there, DC, dropping by from 3GG's local breakfast. You've got up until 7:30 Monday to vote for Fight for Your Flashback. 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

0: So it's definitely winter. But look, beyond this cold morning with some fog in parts, it will be a dry and mostly sunny day.
1: Nice.
0: And maximum temperatures are going to climb up into around about that 14 or 15 degree mark. So, you know, pretty average for this time of year. Not too much wind around. Mostly sunny. There might be a little bit cloud around times as well. But, you know, a cool morning and then a settled day. Warragul looking for a top of 14, Wonthaggi 14, Latrobe Valley 15, Pakenham 15. Some fog around to start the day, then, you know, mostly sunny, a little bit of cloud at times. One of those settled sort of days.
1: Yeah, I'm looking at the forecast and it's unseasonal. I mean, like, we're not looking at any rain really about, apart from Wednesday, but then that goes away on Thursday.
0: Yeah. Yeah, that's right. It's really a very settled period. A weak front passing well to the south might just have a go at bringing up